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Our Infused Fest is back at the Carolina Theater this year, September 12th. It's a Saturday. 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

She just released her album, and now she has a whole different version, a new version of the album. We'll tell you who that is and explain in minutes. 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

0: Club 107 as we party on through the night. It's Tripper and week two. High school football is going to be here before you know it. We're going to be at Northwest Guilford this week taking on Page. Of course, we'll be hanging out before the game and throughout the game, have the cheerleaders do the countdown. It's going to be a lot of fun as always. We're back all over the triad for Friday Night Lights all season. 107.5 KZL Hangout. We're going to meet you back on the dance floor.
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0: It's a hot one this weekend from Stella Lefty, Boston. 107.5 KZL, it's Club 107. We'll keep the dance party going through the night. We got one more party with the Grasshoppers this week. Thirsty Thursday wraps up. The last one coming up. 6:30 is the first pitch, of course. 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

0: Olivia Rodrigo getting set for the big Unraveled tour, sold out this fall already. But she's got a new collab with Lego. You can actually do her flower bouquet. 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

0: Club 107 as we party on through the night. It's Tripper and week two. High school football is going to be here before you know it. We're going to be at Northwest Guilford this week taking on Page. Of course, we'll be hanging out before the game and throughout the game. Have the cheerleaders do the countdown. It's going to be a lot of fun as always. We're back all over the triad for Friday Night Lights all season. 107.5 KZL Hangout. We're going to meet you back on the dance floor.
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0: 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Now, we really don't want to say goodbye to summer. We've got plenty of summer left. Thirsty Thursday, we've got another one coming up this week. It is the final one for the Greensboro Grasshoppers, so come on out. Game time. First pitch, 6:30 as always. And look for us at the Grandstand Bar, hanging out bar side with you. Thirsty Thursday, one more time coming up this week. 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

0: The party is here, Club 107. 107.5 KZL will see you coming up on the 12th of September. It's only a couple of weeks away. It's the Flowers Beverage Bar Infused Fest back outside the Carolina Theater. 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
1: I would say the one thing I took from it is like, I would hook up with a Nordic alien.
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2: 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Like, outside the box, man.
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Club 107 After Party. Thanks for having us on. Late night here. It's Tripper. We'll see you on Friday night. Friday Night Lights back while here in the Triad this week. Going to be live from Northwest Guilford as they take on Page.

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The Face of Gaps Fall 2026 Campaign Denim on Your Own. 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
1: Like when Matt changed my tire on the Prius I was borrowing. 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
1: And I was like, please. 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
1: Let's go to the beach, eat, let's go get a wave. 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

The latest from Teddy Swims on right now. It's 107.5 KZL, Mr. Know-It-All. 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

Her brand new album, Petal, sitting at the number one spot all around the world. 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

105 KZL, the number one hit music station. What is up? I am Zach. Happy Sunday. I'm ready for fall. I don't know about you. Kind of done with the heat this year. Stella Lefty's on Now Boston. It's KZL.

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107.5 KZL, I'm Zach. Ticketmaster has seized Olivia Rodrigo tickets from scalpers, put them back on sale at face value, too. 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She's on KZL.

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That's what we're doing for you. And we're going to talk about four coffee mistakes that you're probably making according to some research, I guess. Talk about it coming up. Zara Larsson now, Midnight Sun, it's KZL.

0: Well, espresso and KZL. I'm Zach. Hey, four coffee mistakes you're probably making. One of them's buying it in bulk because it goes stale before you can brew it. Using tap water instead of filtered water.
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107.5 KZL. I come to work some days and want to hit my head against the wall over and over again because I have to deal with some of the people that work here. 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

crazy. Also, I got my Dunkin' Pumpkin drink. 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

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I'm Zach. They recently had a movie in theaters with never-before-seen footage, behind-the-scenes footage, all that good stuff for their icons to go check out. 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

this study found that people who drank more coffee tended to have less total and abdominal fat, more muscle, and healthier metabolism. So I want to know, as I'm looking down at my stomach, what happened to me in this study? 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
1: 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But when she sings, she reminds me of Olivia Rodrigo. 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
1: 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Sounds like I'm making that up, but no, that's true. 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

looking for something to watch, Netflix has, I think it's still the number one movie. It's called Don't Say Good Luck. Adam Sandler's involved in the production of it, and his daughter is like the singer and the lead actress in it. But

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I got drive, I don't need a car. Money really all that we fiendin' for. I'm doing things they ain't seen before. Bands ain't dumb, but extreme is sore. I'm a demon lord. Fall off what? I ain't seen the horse. 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Fame ain't something that I need no

So this is a sad stat to me. Nearly 10% of Gen Zers say they have zero face-to-face interactions with another person in their daily life. 107.5 KZL.

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time. Time for a margarita the size of my head. That's going to do it for me. Enjoy the rest of your week. Make sure you're waking up with Jared and Katie in the morning and stay safe, okay? I'll catch you next Sunday. 107.5 KZL. 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
1: 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I was like, dude, I can't do this by myself. 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
1: I was like, yeah.
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1: And I was like, please. And I did with my tongue, which I shouldn't have done that in hindsight.
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5: 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So if you're a business tired of being ignored, maybe it's time your message got heard. 107.5 KZL, making brands famous, one listener at a time.
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